0: agora. 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Classic Club. 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Classic Club.
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0: You know, everyone thinks I should be afraid of you. But I'm not.
1: Agora! Classic Club. Só as melhores do passado. Classic Club.

João Barone. A la bass, Bia Ribeiro. 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Guitar, evoker, Herbert, Diana.